0: Attention, please.
1: Feel the music. Pop extremo.
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1: Pop Extremo, Feel the Music.

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Right now, in the dirt. What's the matter? You afraid you're gonna get hurt? 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

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Want this chingazo, Simona, so let's get down right now in the dirt.

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